0: MFM station.
1: I think that I'll keep loving you way past 65. We made a language for us two. We don't need to describe.

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2: If you don't like something, change it. If you don't like your job, quit. If you don't have enough time, stop watching TV. Life is simple. If you're looking for the love of your life, stop. They won't be waiting for you when you start doing things you love. Stop overanalyzing. Life is simple.

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4: 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I said, yes, darling, I know. I hope it didn't hurt you too bad. And she said to me, no, David, it doesn't hurt me.

Oh my god, I'm so horny right now. I shouldn't have said that out loud.

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1: Badadan. Anyway, we see them, we a bang pan another one. Boss up 4-5 Nanko 1 Remington. Any boy, this ballato them in a Kellington. Bad man, you know we vibes can done. 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
2: And Sluka turned to me and said, David, they're laughing at us. I said, yes, darling, I know. I hope it didn't hurt you too bad. 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
2: 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I said, "Yes, darling, I know. 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
0: Flashbulbs pop, paparazzi goes wild. 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
0: Everyone wants to know your name. Just like perfection.
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1: And Sluka turned to me and said, "David, they're laughing at us." I said, "Yes, darling, I know. I hope it didn't hurt you too bad." 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

0: 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Очи. 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